0: Dekker Radio Easy is een productie van Paul van Vaveren.
1: 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Menno Dekker. Met Easy Listening.
2: A mouse lived in a windmill in old Amsterdam. 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

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Our Indian guide said he saw a sign.

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Here's a picture that I saved for too long. Here's my credit card and keys, and the reason I won't find peace. Here's a song I should not complete.

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I said, Texas women.

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And he said, son, you don't know this about me, but I've seen George Strait play Green Hall, and I've been to the Cattle Baron's Ball, and I'd have to say I wholeheartedly agree about them Texas women.

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1: 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Steve Dantijn nu met Love Follows in de Grooveyard.

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2: I never take anything for granted. 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

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And the Saturn cycle takes around about 29 years. That's when we got to wake up and smell the coffee, because if we've just been sort of relying on our cleverness or relying, you know, just kind of floating along, Saturn comes along and hits you over the head, hits you over the head, hits you over the head and says, wake up! It's time for you to get real about life and sort out who you really are.